0: XPN. I know it is still technically summer, even though this morning kind of felt like fall. So many great records, Philly records, came out this summer, and that is one we enjoyed quite a bit from the Philly power pop band Hurry. The title track is Zoned Out, starting Homegrown, our local show here at XPN. Mike Vasilikos, yeah, back behind the mic tonight. Thanks for listening. 2 hours of Homegrown Sounds each and every Tuesday. And we've got a lot on our plate. We've got a couple big events coming up. Obviously, Philly Music Fest in October. The Exponential Music Festival just 10 days away. And we're going to hear from some Philly artists who will be part of both. Plus, we got a bunch of new stuff to share. A great record came out last week by Kevin Basco, who runs a label called Historic New Jersey Recordings. And is also got his own musical project called Rubber Band Gun. They put out a record last week called Blood Work, which we're going to hear from tonight. Again, I'll play you the new one from Mootloo, which we got to play last week on the show. And for the first time in 5 years, we've got new music from the Philadelphia songwriter, singer, saxophone player, Max Swan. And I want to get to that coming up here in just a sec.
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0: Hey, if something catches your ear tonight, feel free to get in touch on Instagram Threads. 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I'm a big fan of his. His name is Max Swan, and he had a terrible thing happen back in 2021. A flood destroyed his home, and he had to really put his music career on hold as he dealt with literally rebuilding his home. And for the first time in 5 years, he has put out a brand new song. I hope it's the first of a lot more music to come from Max Swan. This is called LMK. It's Max Swan on the Homegrown Show tonight here at XPN.

0: XBN, big shout out to that band, St. James and the Apostles. Lollipop is the name of their full-length record just released. That is called Gothic Ice Cream on Homegrown Tonight, our local show at XBN. Mo Lauda and the Humble, who will be a part of Philly Music Fest this October. The band is playing Johnny Brenda's October 14th, and Jordan Caiola, who fronts the band, he is playing the opening night of Philly Music Fest. Warm things up for Gregory Alan Isakoff. The two will be at Ardmore Music Hall on October 12th. That was Canary from Mo Lauda. Carlia, who was one of the finalists in the XBN Song Challenge this year with a new studio single that was called Steady. And for the first time in 5 years, a new song from Max Swan that was called LMK here at XBN.
1: 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We go further.
0: Hey, in front of us on Homegrown, we're going to get to a track from the Bull Bay, who just announced a show at Johnny Brenda's in a couple months. And here are a couple new things as we get into this set. Both of these we got to play last week on the show, and I love them so much I wanted to play them again. A new song from Snack Time follows the new one from Mootloo, longtime friend of XBN, but of course, and Mootloo's working on a new record, and a part of that project, Charlie Hall and Robbie Bennett from the War on Drugs play with Mootloo. This is the first single from the forthcoming new record. It's called The Mad King on Homegrown Tonight at XBN.

0: Yeah. He's been known to incorporate food into his song. That is the Philly hip-hop artist, rapper, the Bull Bay. He's got a show coming up, just announced recently, playing Johnny Brenda's on November 15th. Apples, oranges, bananas, all good for you. Snack Time before that dropped their new tune last week, Can't Imagine Why You'd Stay. Sam from Snack Time just celebrated birthday yesterday. If you're listening, Sam, happy belated. And Mootloo with a new one called The Mad King from a forthcoming record here on XPM. There have been some very cool artists putting out records on the historic New Jersey Recordings label. Folks like Star Moles, who I heard Dan replay earlier, Sam and Louise, who we're going to hear from in just a second. And the guy who runs that label, that outfit, Kevin Basco, has his own band, his own project called Rubber Band Gun. They put out a new record last week. We're going to hear something from that in just a sec.
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0: Mike Vasilikos, your host till 10 tonight. Thanks for listening to Homegrown. Speaking of Sam and Louise, we've got something special in the works with them for this show. So keep your ears open, all right? We're going to get to something from their record, Love and Devotion, after this. This is new from Kevin Basco and his band Rubber Band Gun, who last week put out the record Bloodwork. It is terrific, and this is the opening track to it. It's called Sick 'Em on XPN.

0: XPN. It is Homegrown, our local show, and that is the Philly duo At. The title track to their record, Auto Smile. They're doing some dates with This Is Lorelei, including a stop in Philly at the First Unitarian Church on November 5th. Reconcile, Scott McMicken and the ever-expanding Scott, of course, from Dr. Dog. That was a very cool solo record he put out called Shebang. Sam and Louise Sullivan and Rubber Band Gun. A couple new things in that set to start. Sikkim is actually the leadoff track to the new Rubber Band Gun album called Bloodwork, which is out now. Mike V with you till 10 tonight. Philly Sounds on your radio. Homegrown, our local show. And friends of the show, Lev, have a brand new single and a show coming up this this Friday night, the 11th. We're going to hear from them and debut a new song from Lev right after this.
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0: Yeah, there is a cool show happening at Silk City this Friday night, and an early one for folks like me. The Swims, Philly band The Swims, are getting back together for a gig at Silk City, and the band Lev are going to be warming things up for them. And later this week, Lev are dropping a brand new single. They gave us the green light to debut it on Homegrown for you this evening. This is called The Century Calls Tonight. New Philly music, new Philly sounds from Lev on XPN.

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Homegrown, our local show on XPN. That is Alex G from his album Headlights. That is the song Afterlife. Alex G going to be part of the Phoebe Bridgers tour that lands in Philly in a few weeks, September 28th at Xfinity Mobile Arena. Wanderlust, Scott Stax's old band, I Walked, and a radio debut tonight from the Philly outfit Lev, who are playing with the Reunited Swims this Friday night at Silk City here in town. That was called The Century Calls Tonight. Get ready. The Exponential Music Festival presented by Subaru is almost here. September 18th through the 20th, Wiggins Park on the Camden waterfront comes alive with 3 days of incredible music discovery. Don't miss performances by Dawes, Portugal the Man, Little Feet, and so many more. If you're coming from Philly, the Riverlink Ferry is the easiest ride across the river. Grab your passes now at xpnfest.org, where you'll also find the full schedule of set times, FAQs, and more festival planning tips. We'll see you there. Mike Vasilico's 2 hours of Philly music, homegrown sounds on your radio every Tuesday from 8 to 10. We've got the Indie Rock Hit Parade coming up at the top of the hour. Speaking of the Exponential Music Festival, we're going to hear from a local band joining us this year, and we'll hear from one of last year's homegrown artists on the bill. Also, a old song reimagined from Dave Cope, and here's a brand new one from Philly songwriter Leah Menaker. This single came out today. It's called Feed.

That is the band Fat Mez on Homegrown, our local show at XPN. They will be part of the Exponential Music Festival next weekend. They are with us on Sunday, September 20th at Wiggins Park. And one of the Homegrown artists with us last year, Zinedelphia, doing Love Over Glory here at XPN. Mike Vasilikos, thanks for listening to Homegrown, our local show. Going to get to a couple more artists who will be part of Philly Music Fest next month. Owen Stewart and Shug Daniels will be sharing a bill, at the Falzer Club in October. More on that in a sec. These two artists are sharing the stage this Saturday, part of the Spring Garden Sunflower Fest, which is happening pretty much all day, noon to 8. Free event on Saturday afternoon. We've got details on it up at our concert calendar, xpn.org. John Byrne goes on at 6. I believe Maxwell Stern right after that at 7 o'clock. Here's one from Max called Light Later Lately. It's XPN.

0: XPN, two artists that we really like a lot here at XPN, Suge Daniels and Owen Stewart back-to-back. They are sharing the bill, part of a bill, as part of Philly Music Fest. October 16th, check out this lineup. Owen Stewart, Nick Greeley, Suge Daniels, and Roberta Faceplant, all at the Falzer Club. I will be on hand for this show. And if you need tales, because you want to be too, go to XPN.org, or you could just go right to the Philly Music Fest page. 10-year anniversary for Philly Music Fest this October. Shows from October 12th through the 18th. Lot of Philly music. There you go. John Byrne, Maxwell Stern, they are together this weekend at the Spring Garden Sunflower Fest, a special place in hell from John, and Light Later Lately from Max. That all here on XPN.
1: 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Jones. 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Jones released his debut album earlier this year called Joy. And this Friday, he makes his Free at Noon debut with us. 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

brand new, like the whip, rack it up, no assist.

XPN. It is Homegrown, our local show, and that is Anna Shoemaker with a very literal song as she has moved back to Pennsylvania. That is the title track to an upcoming new record. Following Jasmine Sullivan, and congrats to the Philly band Poster Girl, who put out their debut EP recently called All the Versions of You. That was a song called Red Light here on Homegrown there at Milk Boy on September 26th. Mike Vasilikos passing the baton to my buddy Eric Schumann. He's in next for the Indie Rock Hit Parade. And he's got a session on the show with Zoe Amba tonight, a sax player who's played with tons of really talented folks, including Iggy Pop, I think. Hear her indie rock session coming up next on your radio. And I'll talk to you on the midday tomorrow, wrapping with one from our pals Muscle Tough. This is called Sucked Into the Phone Hole. It's wrapping up Homegrown tonight at XPN. Have a great evening.

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1: 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Hi there, I'm Eric Schumann with you until midnight for this week's show, featuring a session with Zoe Amba, an in-demand saxophonist who has collaborated with Iggy Pop, John Zorn, Wendy Eisenberg, and Steve Gunn. Zoe just released their debut album as a singer-songwriter. They'll perform highlights from Eyes Full live in our studio. That and so much more is coming up. It's the Indie Rock Hit Parade. It starts right now here at XPN.

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That is also the name of that song from their upcoming debut as Billboard Style called Pull of the Moon. It comes out in just over a month. I'm Eric Schumann. Thank you so much for listening. It is the Indie Rock Hit Parade until midnight tonight. You can catch this program each week starting at 10 o'clock Tuesday. And if you miss anything or you want to revisit a past show, session, or special, just visit our website, xpn.org, and search Indie Rock Hit Parade. Speaking of sessions, we've got a good one coming up. We will meet Zoe Amba and hear songs from their just-released debut album as a singer-songwriter. We will learn all about them and their very interesting career a little bit later this hour. First, though, from Austin, Texas, the band Howdy just released their new album, Big World. You may have seen them earlier this summer opening for Bleachers here in Philly. They're going to be returning for a headlining show at the First Unitarian Church in November. Here is You Will Go Far from Howdy, H-O-V-V-D-Y, on XPN, the Indie Rock Hit Parade.

0: another sampling of The Gem. That is the upcoming fourth album by Australian singer and songwriter Julia Jacklin. It comes out at the end of this month. That is The Hardest Thing from Julia Jacklin, whose tour ends here in Philly. Show at Union Transfer on November 21st. More info at our website, xpn.org, at our concert calendar. The Berlin band Derya Yildirim and group Simsek. I don't know if I got that quite right, but it's the feeling of their traditional Turkish music done in a psychedelic way that is so captivating. It was really wonderful to see them at their first ever Philly show earlier this year. Dirine Dirine from Derya. And Howdy at the start of that set, the duo from Austin, Texas, have a new album out now called Big World. They're going to be coming back to Philly in November as well for a show at the First Unitarian Church.
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0: You are listening to the Indie Rock Hit Parade on XPN. I'm Eric Schumann. Thank you so much for hanging out with me on this week's show, where it's time to head back into the studio for another Indie Rock Hit Parade live session. And it's time to meet Zoe Amba. They are a Tennessee-born, New York-based singer and songwriter, but their previous career took them to stages and recording studios with folks like Iggy Pop, John Zorn, Steve Gunn, Wendy Eisenberg, and lots more. Zoe Amba was previously a very in-demand saxophone player. They still do some sax playing from time to time, but their new album, Eyes Full, marks their debut as a singer and songwriter. I think you're going to dig these new songs. Zoe Amba is joined by fellow guitarist Kevin and Noah on drums. Let's rave on with Zoe Amba live on the Indie Rock Hit Parade here at XPN.

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Zoe Amba's new album, Eyes Full, is their first as a singer and songwriter. 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Zoe Amba was just sharing stages with Courtney Barnett and Built to Spill. I look forward to seeing them again real soon. Zoe Amba, live on the Indie Rock Hit Parade here at XPN. I'm Eric Schumann. Thank you so much for listening. 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Here's a group that just released their debut album this past Friday. It's called Spiral Bound. Here is Diary on the Indie Rock Hit Parade.

You may recall that band joined us back in the springtime at our non-convention from County Cork, Ireland. That's Cardinals on the Indie Rock Hit Parade with the title track of their debut album, Masquerade. They're going to be returning for a show at Johnny Brenda's here in Philly a week from tonight. In the meantime, you can revisit that performance they did at Noncom in their World Cafe session at xpn.org. A fellow countryman of Cardinals, we heard the late Dolores O'Riordan and the Cranberries, flashing back 30 years for Free to Decide. This week would have been Dolores O'Riordan's birthday this past Sunday. And new music from New York City, the band Diary just released their debut album, Spiral Bound. Really great track called Keep Coming Up. I'm Eric Schumann. Thank you so much for listening and hanging out with me. It is the Indie Rock Hit Parade until midnight tonight. Here is new music from a group out of North Carolina called Core Deluxe. Their new album, Year of the Horse, which comes out a week from Friday, was produced by a very prolific musician and producer named Jay Robbins. He was a member of Jawbox and has produced records by Dismemberment Plan and Me Without You, Painted Black, and lots, lots more. Here is The Cringe from Core Deluxe on the Indie Rock Hit Parade at XPN.

Celebrating their 40th anniversary as a band with a new album, their 10th overall. It's the Afghan Whigs on the Indie Rock Hit Parade at XPN. Loose Talk comes from that new Whigs album, Soft Control. Classic Sonic Youth and new music from North Carolina, the band Core Deluxe, releasing their new LP next Friday called Year of the Horse. We heard The Cringe from Core Deluxe. Here on the Indie Rock Hit Parade at XPN, I'm Eric Schumann with you until midnight tonight. Here at IRHPHQ, we receive new music in lots of different ways, usually via email. Occasionally we get CDs and records in the mail. But I got something a little out of the ordinary recently, and I wanted to share it with you right now. A PR fellow by the name of Matthew Feet sent me a golden floppy disk in the mail. Yeah. So I pop it into the old drive, which I had to dust off. And on this floppy disk, a golden floppy disk no less, is a new song that appears to be by Philly favorite Eric Slick. How about that? I don't know if Eric Slick has a new album or anything in the works, but here is something new from Eric Slick, courtesy of Matthew Feet and his golden floppy disk, here on the Indie Rock Hit Parade at XPN. 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

0: 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It's hour two of tonight's Indie Rock Hit Parade on XPN. I'm Eric Schumann with you until midnight this Tuesday. 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
0: 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If that's how you're listening right now, well, greetings from the not-too-distant past. Here's an artist who was just on stage at the Daisy Chain Fields Festival that was curated by Olivia Rodrigo. It's the Austin, Texas artist Quiet Light. Rhea Mahesh has a new album out now called Blue Angel Sparkling Silver 2. Yes, it is a sequel. Here is You Say I Love You from Quiet Light on the Indie Rock Hit Parade at XPN.

Another new single from our Chicago friend, Vivi Lightbody. It's the Indie Rock Hit Parade on XPN. Vivi's new album is called Period Piece, and it comes out next month. That's Dull Knife from Vivi Lightbody. Released this week 5 short years ago, but it feels so long because it was a very bittersweet final album by the band Low called Hey What. We heard Days Like These. And You Say I Love You from Quiet Light. The Austin artist Rhea Mahesh just appeared on stage at Olivia Rodrigo's Daisy Chain Fields Festival. The new album from Quiet Light, Blue Angel Sparkling Silver 2, is out now. I'm Eric Schumann with you until midnight this week. It's the Indie Rock Hit Parade on XPN. Here is a new project from two veteran Canadian musicians, Lynn Heineman and Hannah Georges. Hannah is most recently a part of Broken Social Scene. Together, Lynn and Hannah are So Faint. Their self-titled debut with that project comes out in just over a month. Here is Fully Slow from So Faint on the Indie Rock Hit Parade at XPN.

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1: Music from Jensen McRae on the indie rock hit parade at XPN. Later this week, Jensen is going to be celebrating a birthday, and in just a couple of weeks, she'll be returning to Philly for a show at Union Transfer. Praying for your downfall from last year's I Don't Know How, But They Found Me. Another September birthday celebrant. In fact, today is Amy Mann's birthday. We heard a track from 2002's Lost in Space called Humpty Dumpty. Appearing this Thursday night at Ardmore Music Hall, one of my favorites by the Denver band Devotchka called The Enemy Guns. And new music from the Canadian duo So Faint featuring Lynn Heineman and Hannah Georges from Broken Social Scene. Their debut album is out October 16th. Eric Schumann here. Thank you so much for listening and hanging out with me. It is the Indie Rocket Parade until midnight here at XPN.
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1: 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We also have recent in-studio performances by Man Man, Water From Your Eyes, and lots, lots more. Here's a group that I hope can pay a visit to our studio sometime soon. They have a new album coming out next month called Do You Love the Color of the Sky? I've always been a fan of this group from Los Angeles. They are called Dummy.

Looking forward to seeing that troubadour when he comes back through Philly at the end of October for a show at Milk Boy. It's Dent May on the Indie Rock Hit Parade at XPN, digging into his new album called The Big One. I Don't Like You, But I Love You, from Los Angeles musician Dent May. Corner Shop, just before that, their third album, Big Breakthrough, from 1997, released on this date, in fact, in 1997, When I Was Born for the Seventh Time, from Tejinder Singh. And Corner Shop and Full Spectrum Dominance is new from another group out of Los Angeles. They call themselves Dummy. They'll be releasing a new album next month called Do You Love the Color of the Sky? It'll be their first for Polyvinyl. Eric Schumann with you for a little bit longer on tonight's Indie Rock Hit Parade at XPN. We're going to celebrate the 30th anniversary of a great album by R.E.M. After this one from the Danish group Lowly, who have been praised by Brian Eno in the past. They're about to release their fourth full-length album, Softy, at the end of October. Here is Liminal Space. Everybody's talking about these things, the back rooms. It's Lowly on the Indie Rock Hit Parade.

New music from Biba Doobie on the indie rock hit parade at XPN. B's new album Pylon comes out next Friday. That is a song from it called Memories. Biba Doobie returning to Philly in early October for a show at my alma mater. She's going to be performing at the Leah Chorus Center on Temple's campus. More info at our website, xpn.org, at our concert calendar. Yes, the 30th anniversary of REM's New Adventures in Hi-Fi is tomorrow, in fact, in just a couple of minutes. 9996 is when that album came out, 10th REM LP. We heard Electrolyte. And from Denmark, the band Lowly returning with their fourth album at the end of next month called Softy, Liminal Space from Lowly. Here on the Indie Rock Hit Parade at XPN, my name is Eric Schumann, and that will just about do it for this week's show. Thank you so much for listening and hanging out with me. Hope to see you again next Tuesday starting at 10 for an all-new show featuring tracks from Kate Bollinger, The Tubbs, Squirrel Flower, and Rat Boys, who you may have heard are playing this little thing called the Exponential Music Festival presented by Subaru. That is next weekend. My goodness. Here is a group that is going to be coming through town in just a couple of weeks, opening for Automatic at the First Unitarian Church. It's Accessory, the solo project of Dead member Jason Balla, wrapping up this week's Indie Rock Hit Parade on XPN.

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1: I'm John DiLiberto, and you're hearing Echoes from PRX. Julia Holter is a singer, composer, and instrumentalist who takes avant-garde techniques and spins them into haunting chamber pop songs. Her album Materia picks up where her last release, Something in the Room She Moves,

by Julia Holter. I've also got a phenomenal record by Mark Isham-Mabey's best release since Castalia in 1988. And we're going to hear some Frankie Rose from her release, Gila, and a track by Quiet Resonance, putting some twang into ambient guitar. It's all ahead this hour on Echoes. Here's a track that goes way back from the album Winter Garden from guitarist Robin Guthrie, and he's joined on this track by his frequent collaborator, Harold Budd. This is Don't Go Where I Can't Find You.

You're hearing Echoes from PRX, and I'm John DiLiberto. Coming up, music from Mark Isham and Julia Holter. But let's start with Peter Phippen and Eric the Taylor from their September Echoes CD of the Month, 2 by Twilight.

Liam Orbit, Planet Sunrise, from his final release, The Painter. And that came out of Julia Holter with The Laugh is in the Eyes, from a beautiful album called Materia. Mark Isham in there with Tales of the Street Piano off the album At the Carousel Club. And Om G proceeded from a single, Lockdown in Paradise, the Lo-Fi rework. And over the top, Peter Phippen and Eric the Taylor from their Echoes September CD of the Month, 2 by Twilight. And you can see why we picked this album for the CD of the Month.

Brian Eno to Lorena McKennett, we hear the story behind the music and musicians. 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

novel writer, a TV star, and a songwriter. Might seem like a lot for just one man, but somehow Ryan Bingham does it all. Bingham, who grew up on the rodeo circuit and also stars in the hit TV show Yellowstone, released his latest album, They Call Us the Lucky Ones, earlier this year, and you'll hear a live mini-concert from him on the next World Cafe. World Cafe is coming up today at 2 o'clock on XPN. 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

You're hearing Echoes from PRX, and I'm John DiLibretto. Coming up, music by Frankie Rose, but let's start with Gaspar Claus from his album Cells. All of this music that you're going to hear is based on cello playing.

Quiet Resonance, Feathered Outlaws from the album Flying Against the Wind, and that came out of Frankie Rose with Manifest. David Norlin in there, that was a kind of choral piece called Low Curse, and it's from his album La Source. Really interesting release from him, and Gaspar Claus just before that from the album Cells. Coming up, I've got Michael Stearns and Robert Rich. You can get a playlist for Echoes. You'll find it on our website at echoes.org. Here's some music by Scheherazade from her album, Gudgarzi.

0: Michael Stearns and Robert Rich, Opening Sky, from their beautiful album Reunion of Breath and Waves. That was an Echoes CD of the month back in, what was it, August. And Scheherazade before that, from the album Kutagarzi. Wonderful singer from San Francisco. She's got Indian roots, but she's a few generations away from being in that country, although she did go to school there. I'm John DiLiberto. Thanks for being with me in this first hour. You're hearing Echoes from PRX. I've got some Alex Amore ahead for you from her debut album, Heavenly Bodies. And we'll hear a classic release from the 1970s and 80s West Coast electronic scene with Michael Garrison from his debut album, In the Regions of Sun Return. I'm John DiLiberto, and it's Ahead on Echoes from PRX.
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0: I'm John DiLiberto, and you're hearing Echoes from PRX. There's some songs that just personify beauty, refining a sound down to an essence that is rarely found in music. Chick Corea's Crystal Silence is one of those pieces. The definitive version is from an album of the same name by Corea and vibraphonist Gary Burton, but I've got a newly released early version of the track by Chick Corea playing it solo live. Chick Corea with his classic song Crystal Silence from the album Some Time Ago, live in Germany, 1972. It's Ahead this hour on Echoes.

Here's music by Mark Peters, who's also in a group called Engineers, which is pretty much just Mark Peters from his album Innerland. This is Man Island.

Hearing Echoes from PRX, and I'm John DiLiberto. I've got some Liquid Bloom and Morcheeba ahead, but let's start with pianist Chick Corea. We lost him a little while ago. He is best known for his fusion group, Return to Forever, but I want to go back to a performance he did in 1972 that has just come out. It's on an album called Some Time Ago, Live in Germany, 1972, and here he is playing one of the classic pieces in jazz, and definitely one of the best tracks ever on an ECM record. It's called Crystal Silence.

Emancipator and Lapa with Mamba featuring Marley Carroll. That's from the album 11th Orbit Remixes, and that came out of Morcheeba from their release Escape the Chaos. Liquid Bloom and Akriza before that with Tea Here Now, Act 1. And Chick Corea up at the top, just a gorgeous piano piece, Crystal Silence. And as

0: Looking at our Labor Day weekend concert calendar highlights, and I see Kacey Musgraves is coming to town, so we'll have to play her in the 9 a.m. hour of the next XPN morning show alongside artists like Empire of the Sun, Lily Allen, and we'll also take a look at the 54th Delaware Valley Bluegrass Festival. 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
1: You're hearing Echoes from PRX, and I'm John DiLiberto. I've got another track from Peter Phippen and Eric the Taylor ahead. The first is Alex Amore from the album Heavenly Bodies. She is a wonderful Scottish singer, and this is

Peter Phippen and Eric the Tailor, Zuara, Place of the Elders. That's from their album 2 by Twilight, the Echo CD of the month for September in 2026. That came out of Steve Hackett and Steve Rothery from their release, The Roaring Waves. And you can hear an interview of those two musicians. That is up in the Echoes podcast, which you can get at echoes.org or anywhere where you get your podcasts. And up at the top, Alex Amor. Coming up, I've got a classic from the new age going back to 1985. But first, let's start with another classic from the California electronic scene of the 1970s and 80s. This album came out in 1979, and it's by Michael Garrison. This is his debut release in the regions of Sun Return.

0: Patrick O'Hearn going back to his debut album, Ancient Dreams. We heard Beauty in Darkness. That came out in 1985. And that was on the Private Music label. And I remember Patrick was really upset with Private Music because at the time they thought they were in the vanguard of CD releases and they wouldn't put it out on vinyl. And of course, there was still a lot of vinyl sales going on that had made the big transition. That came out of Thunder Bay with Crystal Ball and Michael Garrison. Up at the top, we lost him a long time ago and way too young. We heard Escape from his debut album In the Regions of Sun Return, released in 1979. I'm John DiLiberto. Thank you for being with me today on Echoes. If you want to reach out to us, go to our website at echoes.org. That's also where you'll find a playlist for today's show. Once again, that's echoes, echoes.org. Jeff Town is the producer of Echoes. Our production assistant is Jenny Bear. 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
0: Pastor Tony Pounders returns with a quiet resonance album featuring his twang-inflected ambient guitar orchestrations. We'll hear that and Shahrazad from her album of Eastern modalities, Kudgarzi. I'm John DiLiberto, and it's ahead on the next Echoes from PRX.
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A bull rider, a TV star, and a songwriter. Might seem like a lot for just one man, but somehow Ryan Bingham does it all. Bingham, who grew up on the rodeo circuit and also stars in the hit TV show Yellowstone, released his latest album, They Call Us the Lucky Ones, earlier this year, and you'll hear a live mini concert from him on the next World Cafe. World Cafe is coming up today at 2 o'clock on XPN. 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

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This week from World Stage, meet the soulful English songwriter M.T. Jones. The Liverpool-based musician, M.T. Jones, released his debut album earlier this year called Joy. And this Friday, he makes his Free at Noon debut with us. 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

And good morning, and welcome to a new day. It's a Wednesday morning, the ninth day of the ninth month, September the 9th. I'm Robert Drake. Good to have you here as we collectively pour our first cup of the day. Get things underway with a wake-up song. Each weekday morning at 5, we got a wake-up song for you. And today I want to get to one requested by Michael in Valley Forge, Pennsylvania. And it's somewhat timely. He wanted to hear it in time for the summer season as it wraps itself up over the next couple of weeks. He said, there's a song I always play around the end of summer. I just wanted to share the idea, see if you want to do it. And I do. From Judas Priest. The song is called Last Rose of Summer. Our wake-up song this Wednesday morning here at XPN.

A bull rider, a TV star, and a songwriter. Might seem like a lot for just one man, but somehow Ryan Bingham does it all. Bingham, who grew up on the rodeo circuit and also stars in the hit TV show Yellowstone, released his latest album, They Call Us the Lucky Ones, earlier this year, and you'll hear a live mini concert from him on the next World Cafe. World Cafe is coming up today at 2 o'clock on XPN. 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

That is a single from Phoebe Bridgers' latest album, Lost Boys. This album's called Lost Weekend here at XPN. Lord Huron in there as well, some Hozier. We started things off with Judas Priest, our wake-up artist today. Last Rose of Summer from their Sin After Sin album, going back a number of years. I'm Robert Drake. Good morning. How are you this morning? Good to have you on this Wednesday morning. It's going to be a pretty nice day today, so hopefully you'll be able to get outside during your lunch break and soak up some sun. I'll be hanging out here till 6 o'clock. Kristen Curtis and Bob Bumbera in at 6 with the XPN Morning Show. Let's get right back into music now. This one's a classic from Destiny's Child, Say My Name on XPN.

Looking at our Labor Day weekend concert calendar highlights, and I see Kacey Musgraves is coming to town, so we'll have to play her in the 9 a.m. hour of the next XPN morning show alongside artists like Empire of the Sun, Lily Allen, and we'll also take a look at the 54th Delaware Valley Bluegrass Festival. 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

Music from Rockpile here at XPN. Wishy in there as well. We also heard some Sam Fender, Dire Straits, and Destiny's Child starting things off on that set of music on this Wednesday morning, the ninth day of the ninth month. I'm Robert Drake. I'm going to head out of here, make room for Kristen Curtis and Bob Bombera and the XPN Morning Show to help get you up and out on this Wednesday. Going to be a nice day today, kind of a carbon copy of yesterday. Clouds and sun, comfortable temperatures. I'll take it. To get us to the top of the hour, music from Grace Cummings. This is I'm Not Crazy. At least that's what they say. XPN.

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0: That is 9 to 9 from REM on XPN as we begin this, the ninth day of the ninth month of 2026. Welcome to it. 6:04 on Wednesday, September 9th. I'm Kristen Curtis. Good morning, Bob Bombera.
1: Good morning, Kristen Curtis. Look at you firing on all cylinders at 6 a.m.
0: I have my little tricks.
1: Very clever. Very clever.
0: Listen, I put a lot of work into that literal Song of the Day playlist several years ago, and I lean back on it every once in a while.
1: It's still there. That's good.
0: Yes,
1: you set the precedent.
0: The XPN Spotify account, if you want to find it. Just look for literal Song of the Day. It'll pop up. Not all the songs that I played are still available.
1: Well, there's some
0: pretty obscure stuff, but it was fun. It was fun. And if you're going to do that kind of work, you got to revisit it every once
1: in a while.
0: Yeah,
1: exactly. It was fun to listen to, for sure.
0: Oh, hey, thanks. How are you?
1: I'm doing good on a Wednesday. Still got to say it. Today is Wednesday, and we got some things to talk about. The big news yesterday was the in Philly anyway. One of the big stories was the revelation and the revealing of the new design for the proposed arena for the Sixers and Flyers, which is kind of reminds some folks of an old arena that once stood in South Philly. We'll talk about that. There's a fight to keep the Academy of Natural Sciences open. And the longest match in U.S. Open history just ended about 2.5 hours ago.
0: How long was it going?
1: 4.5 hours.
0: Wow.
1: Yeah, the longest ever. And
0: stamina.
1: We'll give you the results of that one.
0: Okay.
1: And we'll get caught up on everything else you need to know.
0: We will. And we'll give you a look ahead at things, too. Yeah. We've got the weekend concert calendar highlights coming up in the 9 a.m. hour and a banger of an album from the 90s turns 30 today. So we'll touch on that in a bit. Thank you for getting your day started with us and Sam and Louise Sullivan, some hometown heroes here with Down on Love.

0: Natalie Press, part of the Philly family, as she's married to Eric Slick of Dr. Dog. That is Bird of Prey from her 2015 self-titled album that you heard after Little Wing from Jimi Hendrix and off the newest Bon Iver record, Sable Fable, Everything is Peaceful Love. It's 6:19 and time to get that first update of the day from Bob.
1: Yes, good morning, Kristen. Yeah, the headlines for this Wednesday, September 9th, Temple University has terminated the largest donation in the school's history. The $55 million gift came from alumnus Christopher Barnett, whose company is under federal criminal investigation over allegations of money laundering and wire fraud. Barnett, who has vigorously denied the charges, is the founder of behavioral health care company ABA Centers of America, which provides services to children with autism. Barnett has also resigned from Temple's Board of Trustees, and Temple's College of Public Health will no longer bear his name. Well, investors continue to watch for what might happen on interest rates as the war with Iran pushes oil prices higher. Asian markets are mixed this morning. Yesterday, U.S. stocks fell as markets reopened after a three-day weekend, holiday weekend, with the S&P dropping 0.6%. The Dow was down 1.2%. The NASDAQ off by a fraction of a percent. Markets are reeling, feeling the pressure from soaring oil prices as a barrel of U.S. crude oil rose 1.4% to just over $94. Next week, the Fed meets to decide whether to cut, raise, or hold interest rates steady. And Apple's new CEO, John Ternus, who took over from Tim Cook earlier this month, will unveil Apple's latest generation of iPhones today. The new lineup is expected to feature a foldable model. Most of Apple's rivals, including Samsung and Google, already sell foldable smartphones. The iPhone 18 likely will cost more due to partly a global shortage of memory chips. And in sports, the Phillies lost to the Astros last night, 6-5. The series will continue tonight at Citizens Bank Park with a 6:40 first pitch. And in tennis last night, the longest match in U.S. Open history went into the wee hours of the morning, ending about 3 hours ago. Ben Shelton outlasted defending champ Carlos Alcaraz in a five-set marathon that finished at 3:30 a.m. this morning. The match took just under 4.5 hours to complete. And the weather, mostly sunny, a little warmer today with a high of 87 and getting down to 72 tonight. And then sunny tomorrow with a chance of an afternoon or evening shower with a high 87 on Thursday. It's 72 right now and cloudy at 6:22.
0: And man, you're not kidding about those oil prices rising. Gas jumped up 30 cents overnight.
1: I drove by my local gas station. I think it was like 4.39, something like that, 4.49. It was just like,
0: wow, ours are like 4.69, all the ones that I pass on my end to work. So hopefully you filled up yesterday.
1: Yes.
0: Otherwise, helping you avoid the
1: sticker shock
0: before you leave the house this morning. We got Yard Act with New Beginnings on XPN.

Beaches in Tennessee from Cage the Elephant as we await an announcement for their next record. Went back a couple albums to Laurel Hell for Mitski with The Only Heartbreaker on XPN, where today you're going to be getting cuts from Traveling Without Moving. All Right is such a jam, one of many from that album that Jamiroquai released in their home country of the UK 30 years ago. Today. Yeah, when I was like, why is that album celebrating that anniversary when I don't have a Monday for 90s at 9? So lucky you. We'll be playing more of that over the course of the morning. At 6:36, this kind of fun is what your membership powers. 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And then right after that, the announcement for this year's annual countdown, which is member voted. 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

0: Oh, yeah? That's the name of the new Steve Lacy album, where you can find that song, The Feeling, that you just heard on XPN, After Doors by Noah Kahan, and Carpet of the Sun by Renaissance. Good morning. It is 6:52. Bob, we're checking back in with you.
1: Yeah, a couple things to share here. Good morning. Some 200 demonstrators gathered outside of the Academy of Natural Sciences in Philadelphia yesterday to protest Drexel University's planned closure of the historic museum. The nearly 200-year-old Natural History Museum is expected to close at the end of the month due to financial difficulties. Protesters challenged Drexel's board to save the museum. Mayor Sherelle Parker says she's working with Governor Josh Shapiro and Drexel to preserve the essential mission of the Academy of Natural Sciences, which is a scientific society that dates back to 1812. The museum opened in 1828. A petition calling on Drexel to uphold its commitment to the Academy and the museum has received nearly 4,300 signatures. And renderings of the proposed new South Philly arena for the 76ers and Flyers have been made public for the first time. The arena, which is scheduled to open in 2030, would also be the home for Philadelphia's new, still unnamed WNBA team. It will be built on the site where the old Spectrum once stood along the south side of Patterson Avenue and will be somewhat reminiscent of the design of the Spectrum. The complex will include more than a half acre of outdoor gathering space, fan plazas, and a large entrance staircase inspired by the steps of the Philadelphia Museum of Art. The name of the new arena, which will hold more than 20,000 fans, will be formally announced at a later date. The Sixers and Flyers' current home, Xfinity Mobile Arena, will remain standing until the new arena opens up in 2030. And the weather, mostly sunny, a little warmer today, maybe a little more humid with a high 87, getting down to 72 tonight, and sunny tomorrow with a chance of some afternoon or evening showers, getting up to 87 on Thursday. It's 72 right now and partly cloudy at 6:53.
0: Yeah, the Spectrum kind of looked like a sandwich where it had the ring of windows between like two layers.
1: Yeah, it did.
0: Right? And the new one just looks like they've added an extra layer to the sandwich.
1: They've beefed it up somewhat, yes.
0: Gave it some shine. So looking forward to that. All right. And also looking forward to having this artist perform free at noon for us in just a couple days. It is not too late to RSVP to see Mount Jones, MT Jones, at xpn.org. Just click on the Tell Me More tab. 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

0: Hey, thanks for switching us on. This is XPN, where you just heard Horse Girl with Switch Over and The Shins with Australia. Good morning. It's 7:05 on Wednesday, September 9th.
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0: Yeah, so that is on today's episode of World Cafe, but I know that this next band stopped in on Labor Day, made an extra special effort to record an episode of that show, talking to Kaleo, who was delighted because he loves them so much. And I hope you had fun if you caught them at the Met when we welcomed them to town last night. If you missed it, stay tuned for that World Cafe appearance and for this weekend's concert calendar highlights in the 9 a.m. hour. I'm talking about Social Distortion with a track from their brand new album, Born to Kill. Here's Tonight on XPN.

0: That's Be the Doobie, Sun Has Set on XPN. Jaya Sandara before that with American Dream and I'm Free by The Who. Good morning, it's 7:20.
1: Dennis and Sons Contracting supports XPN, a veteran-owned company who, for more than 45 years, have replaced leaky roofs, outdated windows, and worn-out siding. As GAF Master Elite Roofers, Dennis and Sons helps homeowners who are concerned about their roof or home exterior to schedule an inspection, and for more information, they will be in person at the Exponential Music Festival.
0: We're looking at a mostly sunny day with a high of 87, though it is still a bit cloudy right now and 71 degrees in Philadelphia. Bob, getting an update here from you.
2: Yeah, and topping the news, Kristen, the leader of the Smithsonian Institution is resigning following a clash with the Trump administration.
3: When Lonnie Bunch became the Smithsonian's first black secretary in 2019.
4: I'll never get caught up in it, but I recognize the symbolic value of this.
3: This year, he's been caught up in President Trump's bid to reshape how U.S. history is portrayed. A White House report 2 months ago blasted Smithsonian leaders as radical activists. There's been speculation firings were coming, but the president does not have authority to dismiss Smithsonian officials as swiftly as he has at places like the Kennedy Center. Bunch says he will leave at year's end with mixed emotions. Sagar Meghani at the White House.
2: Shoppers at Philadelphia's Christmas Village will no longer be allowed to enter vendor booths starting this holiday season. The change is being made to comply with the Americans with Disabilities Act, with all vendor structures redesigned as inaccessible walk-up booths instead of being able to go inside the shops at the Christmas Village in Love Park and the Made in Philadelphia Market Shops outside City Hall. Shoppers this year will have to buy items while standing outside of the booths and over counters. The Christmas market is scheduled to run from November 21st through December 27th. Phillies lost to the Astros 6-5 last night, and in tennis, the longest match in U.S. Open history ended at around 3:30 a.m. this morning as Ben Shelton outlasted defending champ Carlos Alcaraz in a five-set marathon match that took just under 4.5 hours to complete. And finally, the 25th anniversary of Donnie Darko will be celebrated with a return to movie theaters next month.
5: First of all, Papa Smurf didn't create Smurfette. Gargamel did. She was sent in as Gargamel's evil spy with the intention of destroying the Smurf village. But the overwhelming goodness of the Smurf way of life transformed her.
2: I knew that would make Kristen laugh.
6: Of all the clips that you chose from that
2: you know,
6: movie.
2: I just kind of, there's so many, right? Well, the 2001 cult classic Donnie Darko starring Jake Gyllenhaal will have a special 25th anniversary 4K theatrical re-release from October 2nd through October 4th at select locations, including theaters in King of Prussia, Plymouth Meeting, and Cherry Hill. And it makes sense since October 2nd is Donnie Darko Day. Yes, the movie also stars Jake's older sister Maggie Gyllenhaal, along with Drew Barrymore, Patrick Swayze, and Seth Rogen. And, of course, Gary Jules' cover of the Tears for Fears song Mad World became an iconic part of the film soundtrack.
0: Yes, and Noah Wiley, too.
2: I mean,
0: it's just,
2: right.
0: Like, littered with incredible performances and a great soundtrack. You know, I'm going to play that Gary Jules song right now, but I'm just going to tell you, Bob, sometimes I really doubt your commitment to Sparkle Motion.
2: Yes.

0: released 30 years ago today in the UK, where Jay and the gang are from. Jesse Wells before that, won't you come out tonight? And Mad World from Gary Jules, song that that rendition of which anyway was made famous as part of the Donnie Darko soundtrack, which we just announced is being celebrated for its 25th anniversary with 3 days of screenings, plenty around our area, October 2nd, 3rd, and 4th.
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0: Good morning. It's 7:35. I'm Kristen Curtis, and I have an alert for you. There is a new song from The War on Drugs. We're going to debut it on XPN in 15 minutes when we get today's batch of music notes. We got Blondshell right now with Heart Has to Work So Hard.

ladies and gentlemen of the Newport Folk Festival. On its 60th anniversary, I bring you one of the greatest surprises ever. The incomparable unicorn legend that is Dolly Parton.

0: To come here because I love Rhode Island. Me and Rhode Island have a lot in common. We're little, but we're loud, like you and me. Actually, we may be little, but we do big things, and this is one of the most beautiful places I've ever seen, and I know you're loving all these wonderful gals up here, and all these handsome men as well. Anyway, when Brandy, I've been a big fan of hers for several years. My niece, Hannah Dennison, who came up here with me because she introduced me to Brandy several years ago, and I just loved her music. And ever since that time, I've been a fan. So when she asked me if I would come and do the festival, I said, well, I will do it if I possibly can. So here I am, and thanks for the wonderful welcome. Anyway, I'm just so glad to be here. So this next song, because this is kind of all about the girls this week, and I love being one of the girls. Of course, I love my men, too. Don't get me wrong. I've always had one of my own, or two, or three, or four, or what. But, you know, it's like I've had the same one for 53 years, as a matter of fact. But anyway, I just love being up here with all this girl power. I love to see us do good. I love it when we get a chance to certainly present our music and all that. So I'm just glad to be here. So wasn't that beautiful when they were singing that little part of Eagle When She Flies? Would you do that again? And I'll just sing the whole song, okay?
1: Two, three, one, two.
0: She!

how pretty. 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God knows she's been there. She has seen and done it all. She's a woman. She knows how to dish it out or take it all.

0: Good morning. It's 7:48. You just heard The Pretenders with Show Me on XPN after a live performance from the 2019 Newport Folk Festival when Brandi Carlile and the High Women surprised the crowd with Ms. Dolly Parton and performed her song together, Eagle When She Flies, and Blanchel from the forthcoming record Violins. That was Heart Has to Work So Hard. We're looking at a mostly sunny day. Should have a high of around 87 and a little breeze. Currently 71 and mostly cloudy in Philly.
1: 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Muna Tours celebrates the recent release of their fourth album, Dancing on the Wall. 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
0: Oh my God, time for music notes and to debut a new song from The War on Drugs. We also have to talk about somebody else who has spent some time in Philly reissuing a rare debut album, someone who is not coming to Philly, and some special things that are happening for the 25th anniversary of September 11th musically.
1: Yeah, that's right, Kristen. It's been revealed that country music star Lainey Wilson, Cyndi Lauper, and John Ondrasik of Five for Fighting will perform at a special concert on September 11th, marking the 25th anniversary of the terrorist attacks on the U.S. in 2001. The 9/11 tribute in light, live from Lower Manhattan Special, will air Friday at 8 p.m. on ABC and its streaming affiliates, as musicians will perform from the base of the tribute in life. That's the iconic double beams of light that have illuminated the New York City skyline every September 11th since 2002.
0: And we're doing that special mixtape on Friday as
1: That's
0: well.
1: That's exactly so right.
0: If
1: That's
0: there's
1: right.
0: Anything you'd like to hear, you can email us, requests@xpn.org. Okay.
1: And Stevie Wonder is hitting the road this fall to mark the 50th anniversary of one of his most beloved studio albums. Stevie will celebrate his 1976 Songs in the Key of Life LP during an 18-show concert tour that will start October 13th in the UK and will include a November 19th show at Madison Square Garden in New York City. That's the closest one to Philly. Lucy Dacus is re-releasing her debut album, No Burden, on December 4th to celebrate its 10th anniversary. Lucy has also unveiled the previously unreleased song No Thank You, I Love You Goodbye, which she recorded with Adrian Olson and guitarist Alan Good Parker. And yes, The War on Drugs have released their first new studio recording in 5 years. It's their first new song since their 2021 album, I Don't Live Here Anymore. Back in April, Adam Grandusile had said that The War on Drugs' forthcoming sixth studio album was nearly finished, so you know, any week now, any month now, we should expect it, right?
0: Or at least information about it, because right now all we've got is a single, and we're going to give it the old XPN debut right now. Here's Who's That? It's new music from The War on Drugs on XPN.

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0: don't know. Once I got going, I couldn't stop. A block of the War on Drugs. Didn't see them over our block rockin' Labor Day weekend, so you get some of it now. That is from their most recent album, released 5 years ago now, I Don't Live Here Anymore, but we have a new bookend to their career. It's nice to hear how much they've progressed since 2008's Wagon Wheel Blues, where I got Arms Like Boulders from, and the brand new single that we just debuted on XPN is called Who's That? Available to stream everywhere now. Still waiting for details on record number 6 from our hometown heroes. Again, The War on Drugs.
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0: Yep, and that is going to be what we'll discuss in next week's concert calendar highlights. Can't believe we're only 9 days away from our festival. In the 9 a.m. hour today, we'll talk about who's coming to town this weekend. Good morning. We got some Billy Strings for you at 8:09 on Wednesday, September 9th. This is Burn the Other End with an update from Bob coming after this set of music on XPN.

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XPN welcomes Grace Cummings to Milk Boy September 15th, Suki Waterhouse to the Fillmore September 21st, and Pokey LaFarge to Ardmore Music Hall on September 22nd. 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

0: thing at a time. That's Courtney Barnett after Stevie Wonder with one of those songs in the key of life. Wanted to get something on after he announced that 50th anniversary tour that is coming to New York, not to Philadelphia. You'll have to travel if you want to see him and didn't get the chance when he was here a couple years ago. Gosh, I'm glad I was there. Sir Duke from that record and Burn the Other End from the new Billy Strings album. So much for goodbyes.
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0: Support for XPN also comes from Staples. Good morning. It's 8:24. We've got a mostly sunny day ahead with a high of 87 expected. Currently 72 and getting this update from Bob.
1: And Kristen, 2 days before the nation marks the 25th anniversary of the 9/11 attacks, gates at some airports across the country are open again to people who don't have plane tickets.
2: The program is called Gateside by TSA PreCheck, and it revives a tradition that went away after 9/11. Eligible TSA PreCheck members without plane tickets can pass through security and enter the gates. It gives people some extra time to see a friend or loved one before their flight takes off. It's free, but people must apply online 1 to 3 days before their planned visit and receive approval. The program is available for now at 13 airports, including Los Angeles International, Dallas-Fort Worth International, Harry Reid International in Las Vegas, and Salt Lake City International Airport. Ed Donahue, Washington.
1: Renderings of the proposed new arena for the Sixers and Flyers have been made public for the first time. The venue, which is scheduled to open in 2030, will also be the home for Philadelphia's new, still unnamed WNBA team. It'll be built on the site in South Philly where the old Spectrum once stood, with a design somewhat reminiscent of the Spectrum. The name of the new arena will be announced at a later date. The current home of the Sixers and Flyers, Xfinity Mobile Arena, will remain standing until the new arena opens. And we told you earlier that Donnie Darko is returning to movie theaters to celebrate its 25th anniversary. Well, a movie that's marking 50 years since its debut is headed back to theaters as well. Disney is going to celebrate the 50th anniversary of Star Wars next year by giving the franchise's original 1977 film its first ever release in 70mm IMAX. Woo-hoo. Wow, you can see all those edits now. A newly restored version of Star Wars Episode IV, A New Hope, will screen at select IMAX 70mm film locations starting February 19th. Of 2027. Additionally, the latest Star Wars film, Starfighter, which stars Ryan Gosling, will also receive a 70mm IMAX release. That one is set to open on May 28th next year on the 50th anniversary weekend of the original Star Wars.
0: So excited. I will be there for both of those. My husband and I felt bad that we missed the Grogu movie in theaters. It was like the first Star Wars movie we didn't see on the big screen, which actually just became available on streaming. So we finally watched it and it was really cute.
1: Nice. Grogu, yes.
0: Yeah, of course it was cute. It's got Grogu. Cute, aside from all the killing. There was a lot of that. Anyway, here's Johnny Blue Skies. This is Don't Let Go. Some more music for you on XPN.

0: Why is virtual insanity still so relevant 30 years after Jamiroquai released that album, Traveling Without Moving, in their home country, the UK? 30 years ago today, in fact. Here's a fun fact about that record. It has the Guinness World Record as the best-selling funk album in history. And don't get me wrong, I love that album. But that just blows my mind. Are you serious? James Brown, the Isley Brothers, somebody like that doesn't have that distinction? All right, Jamiroquai. I've been playing that one this morning on XPN. Also want to touch on a couple of records that were released 10 years ago today, just 10 days away from St. Paul and the Broken Bones playing our Exponential Music Festival presented by Subaru on Saturday, September 19th. It was a decade ago that we got Sea of Noise with that one, Flow With It, and Signs of Light from The Head and the Heart with All We Ever Knew. We will talk about who else was, well, who was born and what happened on this day in music history when we check in with Bob after these next few songs.
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0: Good morning. It's 8:46. We're going to keep things funky for a few more minutes with our September artist to watch, the Womack Sisters, If I Look.

0: That's Julia Jacklin. Can't wait to hear the rest of her next record, The Gem. I'm sure it's full of gems like that one. Get away from me. I think I'll love you soon. The Blasters before that with American Music. And our current artist to watch, the Womack Sisters with If I Let You. Good morning. It's 8:54. Today looks mostly sunny with a high of about 87. Though there might be more clouds in the sky right now. It's currently 72 in Philly.
1: Arthur Ross Gallery at the University of Pennsylvania supports XPN, presenting At Liberty, Life in the City of Brotherly Love During the Early Republic, on view through December 13th. 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
0: Yeah, here we are, finding out what happened on this day in music history with Bob.
1: Yes, and so many great songs and albums were released on September 9th of years past. I'm going to focus on three of them, starting with this soul classic. September 9th, 1967 is when Soul Man by Sam and Dave was released. Written and composed by Isaac Hayes and David Porter, it was selected for preservation in the National Recording Registry by the Library of Congress in 2019. On this day in 1971...

0: 55 years ago, John Lennon released his second solo album, Imagine. In addition to the title track, it features the songs O Yoko, Jealous Guy, and Gimme Some Truth. And on September 9th of 1977... Iggy Pop released his second solo album, Lust for Life, 49 years ago. It was the second of two Iggy Pop albums that came from the period when he worked and lived with David Bowie in Berlin. Bowie wrote the title track and co-wrote several other songs on the album. And birthdays today, you got John McPhee of the Doobie Brothers, who is 76. Dave Stewart of Eurythmics is 74 today. And Michael Bublé is 51.
1: And it was 85 years ago today that Otis Redding was born, taken from us way too early in his 20s. Let's play something in his memory. Here's These Arms of Mine on XPN.

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0: There you go. A block of Otis Redding, you know, after playing three over the course of the XPN morning show from Virtual Insanity, the album that gave us that song anyway, Traveling Without Moving by Jamiroquai, which turns 30 today, and a block of The War on Drugs in honor of the brand new song that we debuted in the Music Notes portion of the show, which we do every weekday at 7:50. In case you heard it, it's called, didn't hear it, it's called Who's That? It's streaming everywhere now. Figured we also needed three from Mr. Otis Redding, who was born 85 years ago today. Last couple of tunes there, probably made more famous by other folks, like you likely know the Black Crowes version of Hard to Handle, and of course the Aretha Franklin version of Respect, but he originated both of those, plus These Arms of Mine. It's kind of the theme for something we do Thursday mornings. Tomorrow, 9:15, we'll do First Song First, unearthing the original version of a tune that you probably best know by a cover. But for now, we got to get into our weekend concert calendar highlights.
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0: Good morning. Thanks for getting your day started with us. I'm Kristen Curtis, and I think it is so cool that we are 9 days away from the Exponential Music Festival presented by Subaru on this, the ninth day of the ninth month of the year, September 9th. We'll be over on the Camden Waterfront in Wiggins Park for another weekend of fun, which we'll talk about a lot more next week. For now, if you want your single-day passes or three-day passes to see the full lineup or have any questions, you can take care of all that at xpnfest.org. Let's talk about what's happening this weekend. And Thursday is the new Friday, so I want to highlight Devotchka performing Little Miss Sunshine at Ardmore Music Hall tomorrow night. They pretty much provided the soundtrack for that whole movie, and this is one that we know from it. It's called How It Ends.

That is MT Jones, and that is the artist performing Free at Noon for us this week. A very special appearance from the British musician because he doesn't have a proper Philadelphia date. This is it. If you want to see him in person, you can RSVP under the Tell Me More tab at xpn.org. That's You Don't Love Me Now after Don't Ask from John Craigie. We are welcoming him and Humber to Ardmore Music Hall on Friday. And a little further away, we're also welcoming Amdou Mokhtar, who you heard beforehand with Chismitten, to the Bryn Mawr Gazebo. 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Improving homes and neighborhoods since 1979. Saw yesterday that Billboard published some good news about Ray LaMontagne. You may have heard that he collapsed on stage in Nashville over the weekend. That was due to heat-related dehydration. He is recovering just fine and doing well, which is great, just because we care about Ray, but also because we're welcoming him to Philadelphia this Saturday, continuing our weekend concert calendar highlights ahead of his show at the Met for the 20th anniversary tour of this album. The title track is Trouble.

0: That is Stay Close to Me from Maxwell Stern and the Good Light Band, who are headlining the Spring Garden Sunflower Festival happening this Saturday along a couple blocks of Fairmount Avenue, specifically 1700 to 1900. This is all presented by the Spring Garden Civic Association and Philadelphia 5th District City Council member Jeffrey Young, proud to present this family-friendly event celebrating the end of the summer season, open to all residents in and around the city, featuring 50-plus vendors, artists and service providers, kids' play zone, games for families, food and beverages. Local businesses will be there. Some of the other artists include the John Byrne Band, Jason Jeffries, and Rock to the Future. More details at our concert calendar at xpn.org. We're in the middle of looking at who's in town this weekend. Played Fantagram before Maxwell Stern. You've got a chance to catch them Friday at the Stone Pony. We are also welcoming them to the Queen in Wilmington, Delaware on Saturday. That was Blackout Days after Letting Me Down for Margot Price, who is also giving you a couple opportunities to see her and her husband, Jeremy Ivey, opening the show tomorrow at the Sherman Theater. And Saturday, we are welcoming them to Hoyser Park.
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0: Was happy to be able to report just a few minutes ago that Ray LaMontagne is feeling well after his health condition over the weekend. However, no word on whether or not the T in TLC, T-Boz, will be joining her surviving bandmate Chili on stage at Freedom Mortgage Pavilion this Sunday. T-Boz was diagnosed with sickle cell anemia as a child and has been living with it her whole life, and sometimes it flares up. Unfortunately, that has been happening on this tour with Salt-N-Pepa and in Vogue, and there's no word on a guaranteed comeback. In the meantime, Chili, the C in TLC, has been performing their music solo. So best wishes going out to T-Boz. She was always my favorite of the trio. Let's play something from them. This is Creep.

0: No, it's not 90s at 9. It's your weekend concert calendar highlights wrapping up with the iconic tour pulling into Camden this Sunday with In Vogue, My Lovin', You're Never Gonna Get It, Salt and Peppa, What a Man, and TLC Creep. That is an iconic lineup, y'all. You can get details about that and who's coming to town this weekend and beyond at our concert calendar at xpn.org.
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0: All right, let me get out of here. Make space for Mike V. I'm Kristen Curtis. Thank you for getting your day started with me and Bob Bambera. We'll be back tomorrow morning at 6 a.m., and I'll leave you now with someone who will be here pretty soon, September 28th, Phoebe Bridgers. I can't wait.

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0: XPN. It is the Midday Show. That is the English band Elbow setting us up for a fun 4 hours together. Guy Garvey, gosh, I love his voice. And that was from a record that came out 18 years ago called The Seldom Seen Kid, which kind of propelled them a good bit. It was on this day in 2008. That record won the coveted Mercury Prize, and due in part to the success of that song. That is called Grounds for Divorce. From Elbow, as we get going today, Phoebe Bridgers wrapping up the morning show, her show in Philly, just a few weeks away. I Can't Wait from the new album, Lost Weekend. Hope you're doing well this Wednesday. Yeah, Mike Vasilikos, you and I together till 2 o'clock this afternoon, and gonna need your help. Got a blank slate for our lunch hour, but a theme about getting weird. We'll talk more about that in just a sec.
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0: Yeah, sometimes something, you know, it kind of crosses my mind, and I'd say, hey, maybe we could turn this into a lunch hour theme. And September 9th is also Wonderful Weirdo Day. It's a day to sort of embrace your quirks and maybe nonconformist traits, as they say. So I was thinking maybe we could play some, you know, quote unquote weird songs today at noon. And I started to think of words like, you know, weird, strange, odd, peculiar, bizarre, quirky. So if you can think of a song that maybe fits that mold a little bit, we'll get weird today on our lunch hour at noon. If you've got some song ideas that are popping in your head right now, get in touch. Requests at xpn.org. I'm on Instagram. You can connect with me there. Drop me a DM at WXPN Mike V. And yeah, that's what we've got going on at noon. Going to get to some David Bowie this hour, a recent artist to watch in the band Mary in the Junkyard. Some new Leon Bridges in this set, and we start with the latest from Grace Potter. This is Love Me Not. It's XPN. When I'm

0: XPN. That is a band from England. They are called Jungle. Back on 74 was from a record they released a few years ago called Volcano. And a couple members of that band, Lydia Kido and Josh Lloyd Watson, they have teamed up with Leon Bridges and produced his new record called Happiness Anytime. Maybe you hear some sonic similarities between those two. Happiness Anytime comes out at the end of September, and Talk It Over from Leon just before that. Wilson Pickett in the mix, and Grace Potter, who was here a few weeks ago for Free at Noon during doing her latest called Love Me Not.
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0: 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Yeah, the countdown is on to XPN Fest. We can't wait. I'm Mike Vasilikos. Thanks for hanging out on the midday today, where it's going to be a beautiful day in Philadelphia. 79 degrees out there right now. Sunny skies throughout the day, high of 87 degrees. Perhaps a little cloudy overnight, low of 72 this evening. Got some David Bowie coming up and a recent artist to watch as well. But this is a new one from Genesis Owusu. On the midday, this is Human Again.
2: Get up, up off the dance floor. Get up and scream my name. Get up, up off the dance floor. Get up and scream my name.

We featured them throughout the month of August, the English band Mary in the Junkyard. From London, their record Role Model Hermit gave us that one, a song called Blood. They are coming to the States, by the way, November 21st. They will be at Philomoka here in Philadelphia if you want to see our artist to watch in person. Bowie before that from the Ziggy Stardust era, Starman right there. And Suki Waterhouse, XPN welcomes Suki Waterhouse to the Fillmore the night after our festival. She'll be playing September 21st. That was her tune called Super Sad on XPN. 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More on travel ideas and planning at the Exponential Music Festival, September 18th through 20th, and visit southjersey.com. Two words we can't say enough, and that is thank you. Hey, thanks for listening. I always appreciate your company, specifically here on the Midday Show. 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I'm really looking forward to our festival every year. It's a beautiful thing to kind of look out there at Wiggins Park on the Camden waterfront and see so many familiar faces and faces of people who stand up and support this music community. And membership really powers everything we do here at XPN. The new voices that you discover, the familiar voices that stay a part of this community, you connect the dots in all those circumstances. And membership really is what makes XPN different. 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Here's an artist from our area, Philly native, who's putting out a new record next week called Angel. This is new from Lizzie McAlpine on the Midday. This is Ugly Things.

0: XPN, Strokes. Yeah, they put out a new record this year called Reality Awaits. That is Going Shopping here on the Midday Show. And I was just reading the other day, and I need to order a copy. Stephen Hayden, who is a music journalist and an author, I'm a big fan of his, and he just published a new book. I believe it's out now, and it's all about the Strokes. It's called Is This It? The Never-Ending Rise and Fall of the Strokes and Rock and Roll, where it kind of looks at, I guess, the history of the band, but also sort of like the last 25 years of rock music and rock and roll culture. And I've got that in my queue. Need to press order on that. Peter Gabriel before that, from the So album, Red Rain. And Philly native Lizzie McAlpine, her latest called Ugly Things.
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0: Mike Vasilikos, thank you for listening today. If you missed Kristen play it earlier, The War on Drugs put out a new song this morning. We're going to play it again coming up in the 11 o'clock hour, so stay close for that. Today is the anniversary of Iggy Pop's Lust for Life album, produced by David Bowie, who we just heard. So we're going to get to a tune from that. And this is a new song from Sarah Bareilles, who's coming to do a couple shows in Philly at the Met the 21st and 22nd of September. 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

0: XBN, a little album anniversary for you. And perhaps a little appetizer of what you'll hear more of later tonight during Highs in the 70s, Iggy Pop. Title track to Lust for Life, the record that came out on this day in 1977. Produced with David Bowie, who we heard a little bit from last hour. And yeah, Dan's going to cue up some more from that record tonight during Highs in the 70s, a ride through music's wildest decade, Monday through Thursday at 6 o'clock. Just before 11 a.m. here, Frank Ocean with Thinking About You. And from Sarah Bareilles' new record, that was a song called Still Crying.
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0: Yeah, love Ryan. Excited for that today at 2. Mike Vasilikos, I'll be playing some music for you until then. And we've got our lunch hour, which is just about an hour away. Today at noon, we're getting weird. September 9th is Wonderful Weirdo Day, but I know you already knew that. we're playing some songs about, yeah, being weird, strange, quirky, bizarre, peculiar. File under any of those, all right? So you've got the banner. Let's help fill in an hour of weird songs today coming up at noon. And thanks to everybody who has sent in some ideas already. 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Find me on Instagram as well, at WXPNMikeV. We'll get to that in just about an hour. Still got a new one from the War on Drugs to play for you this hour. And this is the latest from Jack White off his new Frozen Charlotte album. This is called Neighbor's Blues.

0: XPN from New Orleans, music from the Revivalists. That is called Heartstop on XPN. New record came out last month. Off the Rain Dogs album, Tom Waits, Downtown Trains, Mamie Winehouse in there, and Neighbors Blues. That's the latest from Jack White.
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0: Nice day brewing in Philly. Plenty of sunshine. High of 87. It's 81 out there right now. Mike Vasilikos here with you on the Midday Show. Going to get to that brand new song which came out this morning from The War on Drugs. So don't stray too far. Got some music from an artist who played our festival last year, one who's playing this year. And this is new music from Brandon Flowers, who most of you know as the singer in the rock and roll band The Killers. And right around like pandemic time, The Killers put out this record called Pressure Machine, which was sort of a change of pace from them. It wasn't that sort of like stadium anthem rock and roll. It was a little more like a tilt to the world of Americana. And it seems like Brandon Flowers kind of took to that and wanted to make his own record in that sonic territory. So he released the record Thrasher a few weeks ago, and he's touring on behalf of it September 21st. He's at Franklin Music Hall, and here's what it sounds like. This is Brandon Flowers on XPN with Plans.

XBN, I was thinking back to some of the sets from last year and memories we made last year on the Camden waterfront. And even though I've seen him, you know, before, watching Richard Thompson play, I'm just mesmerized by his playing. And it was a total love fest at Wiggins Park when he performed last year. Read about love from Richard. And Devin Gilfillian, who is back with us this year. Yeah, festival kicks off next Friday, the 18th, 3 days of music discovery at Wiggins Park. And, yeah, our community coming together around the love of music. It's going to be a wonderful weekend. Hope you can be a part of it. And I do hope that you have your passes already, xbnfest.org. If not, pick them up now. Set times, stages, all the info you need. It is up. We are getting ready to...

0: to go here. It's almost go time for XBN Fest. Black Dog Rabbit Hole is from Devin's new record. Brandi Carlile, who's played the festival in the past, heard from her. And Brandon Flowers of the Killers from his new solo record that was called Plans. Mike Vasilico is here till 2 today. Wonderful news when I tuned in this morning with Kristen and Bob, the morning show. The War on Drugs have released a brand new song, their first since 2022, and we've got it to play for you coming up next.
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0: Yeah, you do get a little hometown proud anytime Adam Grandisseal and the War on Drugs put out new music. And yes, this dropped this morning. It is out everywhere. Brand new from the War on Drugs. Turn it up. This is called Who's That?

0: Member supported XPN Death Cab for Cutie. That is Stone Over Water from their latest album. And Arlo Parks, who was in town last week, dropped by the midday show. We appreciate her joining us. Wonderful to chat. That was her single called Softly from a few years back. And brand new, hot off the press, is The War on Drugs, their first new music since 2022. That was called Who's That? Available everywhere now, dropped earlier this morning. Happy to have new music from Adam and the band, The War on Drugs, right here on XPN. Mike Vasilikos with you till 2 today. Thanks for all the lunch hour requests. We're going to get weird today. That's right. Songs about being weird, strange, odd, bizarre, and more. Coming up at noon. If you have any last-minute song requests that could work for that theme, requests at XPN.com.
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0: 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We got to host this next artist back in May when he was with us for our non-convention. He played a Free at Noon show and actually treated us to some songs that in a solo setting that the full band arrangements appear on his new album called King of Having Fun. He was an artist to watch, too. Nicholas Carpenter records as medium build. He's coming to the TLA in early October. Here's his new one. This is called Home Depot. It's XPN.

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0: XBN title track to the new record from Steve Lacy. Oh Yeah is out now. That song was used in the latest Spider-Man film. And Steve's going to be over at Freedom Mortgage Pavilion October 15th for a show. 2003, on this day, My Morning Jacket released the record It Still Moves. Gosh, I love that album. And that song, Magita, from MMJ, starting the hour here at XPN. Ready to segue into our lunch hour. Today is Wonderful Weirdo Day. Yes, that is a thing. And we're going to play some strange, bizarre, odd, and yeah, weird songs coming up next. By your request, of course.
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0: All righty. Thank you so much for all the requests today. There are some days I come in and I have a list of songs kind of prepared, and you know, we call audibles and sort of make the best of it. But today I had nothing on the playlist for the noon hour, and I just said, hey, we're going to play some songs about, you know, being weird and strange and quirky and things like that. And thanks to your love of music, your knowledge, and your creativity, we've got a full slate here. So thank you for all the suggestions. Yeah, today is Wonderful Weirdo Day. Embrace the strange. And this is a song called Weirdo, Charlatans UK, kicking off our lunch hour on XPN.

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0: XBN, yes, all songs about being weird, strange, odd, bizarre. Today's lunch hour on XBN. Laura Marling doing Strange Girl. And Simon and Garfunkel before that, A Most Peculiar Man. Thank you to Lynn for the request on that one. Weird Fishes, that was Radiohead. And yeah, right on the nose, Weirdo from Charlatans, UK, starting today's lunch hour at XBN.
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0: Mike Basilikos, it is our lunch hour. We always theme the 12 o'clock hour here. And yeah, today it's all about being weird. It is Wonderful Weirdo Day. So we're playing songs by your request. We heard from Andy, who's listening down in North Carolina. Got some New Order for him coming up. And Tim in Reading wanted to hear a collab between The National and Bon Iver that we dug up. And we're going to play that for you in just a bit. This one, however, I think you'll remember from OMC.

had to dip into Dan Reed's Boxo Funk to find that one. One of our listeners, Mike, sent me a few good suggestions for our Let's Get Weird themed lunch hour today. He's playing songs about being weird or strange or bizarre, odd, quirky, all the above. And Cameo right there. She's strange. Making our lunch hour list. National before that, Tim and Redding suggesting that one from not too long ago, a couple of years back. National with Bon Iver doing a song called Weird Goodbyes. Bizarre Love Triangle, that

0: New Order. Thanks to Andy, who's listening down North Carolina. 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
0: Mike Vasilikos, despite today's lunch hour theme being, you know, songs about weirdness or quirks, strangeness, stuff like that, it's been a pretty good mix of tunes. Thanks for all your requests. There was one song that raised its hand more than any other, though, and I'm going to play that last. I got a couple more to play for you here. But I did want to say thank you to Carol, who sent me in a nice selection of songs to choose from and said, good morning, Mike. Hope all is well in your world. I just learned that we both attended Towson. Go Tigers. So yeah, one of my fellow Towson Tigers. Carol, this one's for you. And this is a song. It doesn't say anything about being weird or strange in the title, but I do think it kind of fits our theme today. This is the Kinks, and I'm not like everybody else.

0: September 9th is Wonderful Weirdo Day. That is a real thing. And we played some songs sort of related to being weird, strange, bizarre, odd, quirky, all the likes. And that song raised its hand more than any others. From the Doors, yes, appropriate. That is, people are strange. And that's okay. We embrace the strange. Weird Science, Oingo Boingo. And thanks to Carol for the request on the Kinks. And I'm not like everybody else.
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0: Thank you for listening today. Mike Vasilikos is my name. I'm here with you till 2 o'clock. Looking forward to a mini concert from Ryan Bingham on the World Cafe at 2 o'clock today. Together till then. And I'm not sure if you were listening last night. Every Tuesday we do our homegrown show, our local show, and I played a new song by a Philadelphia artist. Really talented cat. His name is Max Swan. And 5 years ago, there was a flood that just destroyed his home, and he's literally spent the last five-plus years himself rebuilding his home, and he had to kind of put his music career on hold. But for the first time since that happened, he has released a brand-new song. We played it last night on Homegrown, and we're going to cue it up again today for our local pick of the day. So I hope you can lend your ears to that. Stay close. It's coming up in the 1 o'clock hour. Today, Otis Redding, he was born on this day in 1941. We've got one from him in front of us here. And this is from Kacey Musgraves, who was just in town Friday night down at Xfinity Mobile Arena from her new record. This one is called Mexico Honey.

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0: XPN, a voice that truly was one of one, the great Otis Redding, born on this day in 1941. Had to get to something from Otis on the show today, My Lover's Prayer, as we begin the 1 o'clock hour. Lemonheads before that, and Casey Musgraves, who was just in town on Friday night down in South Philly. That was a tune from her new record called Mexico Honey.
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0: With you until Ryan takes over at 2 o'clock today. I'm Mike Vasilikos. Going to hear one from the band Cold War Kids and go back to their debut record, Robbers and Cowards, which somehow, how has it been 20 years? The album is celebrating its 20th anniversary in October, and they have some fun stuff planned, which I'll tell you about. But let's start with something new. This is the English artist Freak Slug, who will be in Philly November 13th, playing the Yuki Club. This is called Girl Intentions. It's XPN.

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0: Sam Fender and Olivia Dean on XBN this afternoon from People Watching. Sam's latest record, which was produced by Adam Granduciel of The War on Drugs. We've talked about that, and we actually played you a new song from The War on Drugs earlier in the show that was just released today. Excited for that. That's called Rain Me In. Spirit doing Nature's Way before that. And Cold War Kids, who I was talking about as we got into that set of music, Robbers and Cowards. That was their debut record from 06. And there is a 20th anniversary celebration re-release of that record, which is going to feature, I think it's like four songs that were recorded for those sessions, never released, and a bunch of live material as well. And I saw that the band Fantagram actually did an alternate take of that song that we played for you. So some fun stuff celebrating the 20-year mark of Cold War Kids' debut. That was Hang Me Up to Dry on XPN.
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0: 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My name is Mike Vasilikos. 87 degrees, could get to a high of 89 today. Got our local pick of the day in front of us. We'll get to that after this next set of tunes, which includes a song from Eurythmics, Dave Stewart, born on this day. Going to hear from them in just a bit. And this is off the new Interpol album. It's called See Out Loud at XPN.

Beautiful thing is living this treachery.

0: XBN, His Golden Messenger, joined us earlier this year for a free at noon, and wow, that band is good. MC Taylor leading the bunch. They're returning to the area this November. Got a gig at Ardmore Music Hall. In the middle of it is from their record, I'm People. Eurythmics before that, Dave Stewart celebrating a birthday today. One from their Sweet Dreams album, 1983. Love is a Stranger. Colts, Go Outside. We just talked about the weather. Good day to do that. And See Out Loud, that was new from Interpol on XPN.
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1: Yeah, I think it is going to be a fun one on Friday. Hopefully we'll see you out for that. Mike Vasilikos, and it brings me a lot of joy to press play on today's local pick of the day. Each weekday in the 1 o'clock hour, we spotlight some Philly music, and here's an artist we haven't heard from in a handful of years because of really a tragedy that happened in his life. Back in 2021, Max Swan, his home flooded, destroyed his house, which was also the place where he created all of his music. And Max, for the last 5+ years, he's literally been the one rebuilding his home with his own hands. I've watched the videos of this, and for the first time in 5 years, he's got a new song that he just put out into the world. Home rebuilt, back to making music. We're really happy for him and happy to have this new song called LMK. This is today's local pick of the day. Check it out from Max Swan on XPN.

0: XPN Goose, yeah, that's one from their latest studio album called Good Times, End Times. Big Modern, the album from Goose. Paris Paloma before that, Labor, and today's local pick of the day. Brand new from the Philly singer, songwriter, producer, saxophone player Max Swan called LMK.
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0: 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World Cafe is coming up at 2 o'clock. Ryan Bingham on the show today for a mini concert. Dan Reed picks it up at 4. He's with you for the afternoon show till 8 o'clock. He's got your worst song in the world this week. Always picked out by an XPN listener. Doing your part. Love it. Highs in the 70s at 6 o'clock, and Amber will be in tonight at 8. Fontaines D.C. have a new record coming next month called Dopamine Chamber, and we just got this one recently. It's called Marianne. It's new from Fontaines D.C. here on the Midday.

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2: A bull rider, a TV star, and a songwriter. Might seem like a lot for just one man, but somehow Ryan Bingham does it all. The country singer grew up on the rodeo circuit. That's where he started playing guitar. And that guitar has taken him to big places, including the Oscars and the Grammys. You might also know him as a recurring character in the hit TV show Yellowstone. Ryan Bingham plays an ex-felon ranch hand named Walker, a role that he got after show creator Taylor Sheridan learned about Bingham's rodeo days. Ryan Bingham's newest album is They Call Us the Lucky Ones, and coming up, he treats you to a mini concert of songs from that new record. Ryan Bingham, today. I'm Raina Duris, and this is World Cafe. Before you get to that mini concert, some new music from Alabama Shakes and the Womack Sisters on the way. But right now, Lucinda Williams' take on the Beatles' While My Guitar Gently Weeps.

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1: Hey, Raina Duris with you on World Cafe. You have a mini concert from Ryan Bingham coming up a little later this hour. If you watched the show Yellowstone, you may know him from that. So I thought it might be fun to play a song from another musician who's appeared on screen lots of times. David Bowie, who maybe most memorably was on your screen as the Goblin King in The Labyrinth, depending on how old you are. But I really liked when he played himself on the show Extras and sang this little ditty about Ricky Gervais.
2: Chubby little loser, national joke. No, not chubby little loser. No. But

goes on for a while like that as Ricky Gervais gets more and more upset. That is Bowie in the show Extras. And now here he is with Oh, You Pretty Things on World Cafe.

0: Warren Zevon with Accidentally Like a Martyr. Before that, new Alabama Shakes, I Feel Hope Coming. Also coming, a mini concert from Ryan Bingham, next on World Cafe.
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0: Hey, this is World Cafe. I'm Rena Duris. Lots of country singers wear cowboy hats, but Ryan Bingham really earned his. He spent his teen years literally riding bulls in rodeos. That background led to him being cast as a ranch hand named Walker in the TV Western drama Yellowstone. But earlier than that, it also led to his music career. He first started playing guitar for his friends on the rodeo circuit. Since getting his first record deal in 2007, Ryan Bingham has been on this show several times, released a bunch of albums, and won an Academy Award, Golden Globe, and Grammy for his song The Weary Kind from the soundtrack he collaborated on with T-Bone Burnett for the 2009 film Crazy Heart. He's touring this fall with backing band The Texas Gentlemen to promote his latest album, They Call Us the Lucky Ones. But before he went out on that tour, he stopped by World Cafe to record this special mini concert of some of his new songs. His set starts with the song Twist the Knife. It's Ryan Bingham, live for World Cafe.

0: Thank y'all so much for letting me play you a few songs. I sure appreciate you. Thank you.
1: Let the Big Dog Eat. That's a live performance from Ryan Bingham. That song is on his latest album, They Call Us the Lucky Ones. Thank you so much to Ryan Bingham for that exclusive live mini concert. I'm Raina Duras, back in a moment with more World Cafe.

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1: Before that quick break, you heard a live mini concert from Ryan Bingham on World Cafe. For the full video of that

That was the Blue Nile, taking you for a walk in the big city in the 80s, Tinseltown in the Rain on World Cafe. And now an artist from the Blue Mountains, which is in New South Wales, Australia. And if you are a fan of Kathleen Edwards, I feel like you might dig this. There's something about her voice and the songwriting here kind of feels a little Kathleen-y. Her name's Julia Jacklin. This is Get Away From Me, I Think I'll Love You Soon on World Cafe.

0: Just Like Heaven, that is The Cure, coming up to the end of this hour of World Cafe. Thank you again to Ryan Bingham for the mini concert that you heard earlier this hour. And thanks to our line producer, Will Loftus, for his work on that session. Thanks also to our affiliates across the country who bring this show to you and our whole team who make it. We produce it at WXPN at the University of Pennsylvania in Philadelphia. I'm Raina Duris. 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
0: Maybe there are moments in your own life that you can identify as clear turning points for you. For this artist, Alex Amen, one of those turning points was watching a music documentary.
3: She walks along a country road that winds through the hill.
0: I'll tell you what documentary convinced Alex Amen to drop out of school, buy a van, and start a band later this hour. Plus, you'll hear new music from Remy Wolf. Joanna Samuels. And Phoebe Bridgers. It's all those tunes and more on the way. I'm Raina Duris. This is World Cafe. This artist started playing music when she was just 9 years old, taught herself piano. So she always knew that this is what she wanted to do. And she's kept on doing it since. Nicole Atkins releases her 7th studio album, Drama, later this month. From Drama, Nicole Atkins, When the Night Falls.

Now, technically, Phoebe Bridgers released her latest album last weekend in the summertime, but it's one of those albums that may end up feeling and sounding even better as the weather gets colder and the days get shorter. On World Cafe, I'm Rana Duras, Phoebe Bridgers' Lost Boys.

New one from Remy Wolf called Bottle, and just how that song builds and gets brighter as it goes. It's almost like you can hear her climbing out of the dark and rising above it all, just from the music. It's from her new album, Mud, coming out on October 9th. Live from the Archives is coming in just a minute here on World Cafe.

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1: On Live from the Archives, you get to dig into the World Cafe Vault, where there are 35 years of live recordings to choose from. I'm Raina Duris. Today, you will hear from two artists who've been on the show many times. Starting things off, an artist who came out of the same city we make World Cafe in, Philadelphia. Amos Lee recorded his debut album after his mom gave him a gift certificate to a recording studio in his hometown of Philly. That album came out in 2005, and he was embraced by the cafe pretty much right off the bat. Here he is performing a song from that self-titled debut live for World Cafe, Amos Lee, Arms of a Woman.

Call Off Your Dogs, performed live by Lake Street Dive for World Cafe, live from the archive set there from Lake Street Dive, and before that, Amos Lee. And Lake Street Dive have been dropping a couple of new tunes here and there, so who knows, could be a new album on the way. Here's a new song from Joanna Samuels featuring Tyler Ballgame, Circles.

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1: One day, out of the blue, Alex Amen's parents got a phone call. It was their son calling to tell them he was dropping out of college after just one semester so he could start a band. This is World Cafe. I'm Marina Duras. That phone call probably came as a shock to them, but it was a decision that Alex had been stewing on for at least a few days, because the week before he'd watched the Grateful Dead documentary Long Strange Trip, and he says that documentary struck a chord in him. It's what convinced him he needed to make music. So he made that call, he dropped out, he bought a van, and he did exactly what he said he was going to do. His debut album, Son of Amen, came out earlier this year, and this is from it. This is Cabin by the Sea, Alex Amen on World Cafe.

0: Shelby Lynn with Killing Kind. And that's it for this edition of the World Cafe. Always so much fun to hang out with you and play you some records. Thanks for letting me be part of your day. And thank you to the public radio stations who make it possible by bringing this show to you all across the country. Thanks also to the team here who make it. We produce this show at WXPN at the University of Pennsylvania in Philadelphia. I'm Raina Duris. 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
2: 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Increasing clouds tonight with a low of 72, mostly sunny tomorrow, high near 87 degrees. And for Friday, mostly sunny with a high of 81. 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

0: I don't know, man. First few listens of that song there makes me think that we're going to be hearing this one for a long time to come. Really like the sound of this new song. It's brand new from our friends The War on Drugs on XPN. New song called Who's That? We just got it this morning. And you're going to be hearing more of that. I have an idea. Good afternoon, everybody. It's about 5 minutes after 4 o'clock. I'm Dan Reed. I'll be your host till 8 o'clock tonight. Beautiful day. And we got some cool stuff coming up, including, yeah, it's Wednesday, which means we have our worst song in the world chosen by an XPN listener. And, you know, I asked you last week to send in your ideas for really bad cover songs, and I have so many to choose from. We got one coming up for you at the bottom of the hour. Highs in the 70s is on the air as usual at 6 o'clock. Music tonight from Elvis Costello, Jefferson Airplane, Robin Trower, Iggy Pop, Rare Earth, and who knows what else. That starts at 6. All that and more coming up here at XPN.
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0: Music there from a Philly project called Toiger, T-O-I-G-E-R, and that is the Cobbs Creek Blues on XPN. Shivery, I remember that one way back to 1999 with Goodnight Moon. Talking Heads from their first album, and Queens of the Stone Age with Nikki Lane. New album has been announced. It's coming out on October 30th. That was a tune called Easy Street on XPN.
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0: 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And thank you. Here's a brand new song from Orville Peck, who will be at the Met here in Philly on Wednesday, November 11th. Brand new album comes out next Friday called Mule. This one's called Too Little, Too Late, XPN.

0: Yeah, they are Yard Act on the XPN. The new album is called You're Gonna Need a Little Music, and a song called New Beginnings. Tunde Adebimpe from TV on the Radio with Magnetic, and Orville Peck, brand new from Orville. New album comes out next Friday called Mule. He's going to be at the Met here in Philly on Wednesday, November 11th. That was a song called Too Little, Too Late. It's 4:32, never too late for this week's worst song in the world. It's next.
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0: That's right. Every Wednesday around this time, we do the worst song in the world. 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
1: It's the worst.
0: All right, I got a letter from Maggie in Upper Salford Township, and I forgot to tell her I was going to play her song today. So, hey, Maggie, I'm playing your song today. And Maggie says this, hopefully you won't get around to playing this song. So I don't know who you guys out there think you are to think that you can manipulate me and my other, you know, air hosts, DJs here at WXPN by tricking us by saying things like that in your letters, like almost daring us to do it because we won't fall for it. Except I did in this case. Maggie says that I've never submitted a song before, but when you mentioned cover songs for September, I had to suggest one I absolutely can't stand. And then she goes around to say she's been listening to XPM for a long time. Thank you. And hopefully you won't get around to playing this song, which I'm going to play for you. All right. So this tune, another one of those big hits that you've all heard. It was originally a top five hit for BJ Thomas in 1969. And then in 1974, this group from Stockholm, Sweden called Blue Swede decided to do their version of this one. And it went all the way to number one. Back in 1974, believe it or not. It's this week's worst song in the world on XPN.
2: Ooga, chaka.

And once again, thanks to Maggie from Upper Salford Township for writing in and suggesting that one on Bad Covers Month here on the Worst Song in the World, Hooked on a Feeling. I used to like that song, Blue Swede, from 1974. And yeah, I'm looking for your ideas for bad cover songs for the month of September. So if you have an idea, let me know about it. Worst Song in the World at gmail.com. That's Worst Song.

0: Yeah, something new there from Leon Bridges. New album comes out in a couple of weeks. From what I've heard, it's fantastic. It's called Happiness Anytime. That's Light the Way on XPN. Our friend Citizen Cope, Clarence Greenwood, going back to the Clarence Greenwood Recordings album for that one, Bullet and a Target. Also heard from Kim Gordon from Sonic Youth. Not Today was that tune. And we got started with Biba Doobie. A new album comes out next Friday called Pylon. It's Biba Doobie at the Leah Chorus Center at Temple. That's coming up on Friday, October 2nd. That song was called Sun Has Set.
1: Man, that's just what my mama used to say.
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0: That's the late Marion Faithful and Broken English on XPN, and also a young artist from West Philly, Ryan, R-H-Y-U-H-N, with some help from his friend Declan Cashman on that song called Let the Light In on XPN.
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0: Increasing clouds tonight with a low of 72, mostly sunny tomorrow, high near 87, and mostly sunny Friday with a high of 81. Pretty nice. 88 degrees. Sarah Bareilles has a two-night stand planned at the Met coming up on Monday, September 21st and Tuesday, September 22nd. And a new album coming too called Good Grief. This is new from Sarah Bareilles. It's called Still Crying on XPN.

0: Bob Marley and the Wailers from the 1973 album called Burn, and a tune that Marley wrote with Lee Scratch Perry called Small Axe on XPN. Kurt Vile with some nods to The Boss and Neil on that song, You Don't Know, because it's My Life. It's on his new album. Also, the late Elliott Smith and Sarah Bareilles, new album called Good Grief. That was a tune called Still Crying.
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0: It's about 22 after 5 o'clock. I'm Dan Reed. It'll be around till 8 o'clock tonight. That's right. Philly jazz bassist and band leader Christian McBride did one of our Philly anthems for us. You can find out more about our Philly anthems on our website, xpn.org. Here it is. It's very nice. It's called Pick a Card.

0: Tis a Me. That is Alex Chilton and Big Star on XPN. Also, Punching the Flowers from Death Cab for Cutie on their new album. Aretha Franklin, Don Covey, a song from 1967. What a tune. Chain of Fools. We got things started with one of our Philly anthems from Philly's own Christian McBride and a song called Pick a Card. It's about 24 minutes before 6 o'clock. Coming up at 6, it's highs in the 70s. All music from the 1970s, and tonight we're going to hear from Robin Trower, Elvis Costello, Iggy Pop, Jefferson Airplane, Rare Earth, and so much more. It's happening at 6, highs in the 70s here at XPN.
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0: That's a song from our August artist to watch here at XPN, Mary in the Junkyard, a London trio. And XPN welcomes Mary in the Junkyard to Philomoka on Sunday, November 21st. That's a song called Blood on XPN. Jack Johnson back to his 2005 album, In Between Dreams, for that one called Good People. The Rat Boys from Chicago, Penny in the Lake, and they are part of a killer lineup for our Exponential Music Festival presented by Subaru coming up. Wow, it starts a week from Friday. 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It's going to be a blast. Rat Boys will be there on Sunday, the 20th. And Beck coming to town as well, playing the Met on Sunday, October the 18th. His new album, Ride Lonesome, will be out next Friday. That was Beck and a tune called In the Night.
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7: Well, good evening, everyone. It's time again for Highs in the 70s here on XPN. We go back to music's wildest decade, the 1970s. And we do it Monday through Thursday at 6 o'clock for one full hour. Dan Reed here. Got some John Lennon coming up. We'll hear from Rare Earth, Robin Trower, Iggy Pop, Oh My, and this one from Derek and the Dominoes on XPN.

0: Actually released very late in 1969. We heard the title track from Volunteers from the Jefferson Airplane, tune written by Marty Ballin and Paul Kantner. And before that was Derek and the Dominoes, of course, Layla. That song was committed to tape, recorded on this date in 1970, 56 years ago today.
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0: All right, Dan Reed here. You can follow me on Instagram at WXPN Dan Reed. Here's a song from a band you may or may not have heard of called The Tourists, a British group. You certainly have heard of the band members, including Annie Lennox and Dave Stewart, who went on to form the Eurythmics. It's Dave Stewart's birthday today, songwriter and producer, born on this date in 1952. He's 74 years old today. This song here was a big hit in the UK. From 1979, from The Tourists, and it was a tune originally recorded by Dusty Springfield. It's their version of I Only Want to Be With You. This is Highs in the 70s, XPN.

Two in a row there from Elvis Costello on Highs in the 70s at XPN. And I played that one because the drummer on those two numbers there, Pete Thomas, is 72 years old today. What a great drummer. And there's Exhibit A and B for you from 1979 from Elvis's Armed Forces album, Moods for Moderns. And that great intro, courtesy of Pete Thomas on Lipstick Vogue from the this year's Model album in 78. Got things started with The Tourists. That was the band that had Dave Stewart and Annie Lennox, later of the Eurythmics, in it. And Dave Stewart is 74 years old today. That was a big hit for the band, The Tourists, from 1979. Their version of I Only Want to Be With You here on XPN. John Lennon's Imagine album was released on this date in 1971. This album is 55 years old today, and it was a number one U.S. album, co-produced by Phil Spector. Yes, indeed. Here's a couple from John Lennon's classic Imagine album here on Highs in the 70s.

0: There's some ex-Beatles for you on Highs in the 70s at XPN. Paul McCartney and Wings from Wings Over America, the triple live album, which was released in December of 1976. But they played, that was a live version of Let Me Roll It, by the way, actually recorded in Cincinnati, my hometown, at the Riverfront Coliseum on 5/27/76. I played that because the very first show on the Wings Over America tour took place on this date in 1975 in Fort Worth, Texas, 51 years ago today. They played, by the way, they played May 12th and the 14th of 1976 here in Philly at the Spectrum. Some live Paul McCartney with Let Me Roll It. Two in a row from John Lennon's Imagine album, which is 55 years old today. We heard Give Me Some Truth and Jealous Guy on XPN. This is Highs in the 70s.
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0: All right, Iggy Pop released two albums in 1977, including this one, Lust for Life, which was actually released on this date in 1977. So his second solo album is now 49 years old. Here's two from Lust for Life. This is Iggy Pop on Highs in the 70s, XPN.

He's apparently too Rolling Stone. That is Robin Trower from the Bridge of Sighs album from 1974. Robin, formerly of Procol Harum, that album was produced by his Procol Harum bandmate, Matthew Fisher. It was a top 10 U.S. album. And Robin Trower, by the way, you can still catch him live, which I should do, because I've never seen Robin Trower live. But he is playing Saturday, September 26th, at the Wellmont Theater in Montclair, New Jersey, if you're up that way. Iggy Pop, we heard two from the Lust for Life album. That record is 49 years old today. That was The Passenger and Success here on XPM. All right, I'll be with you till 8 o'clock tonight. Dan is my name, coming up at 8 p.m. It's Amber Miller, by the way. And yeah, we'll have a whole another hour of music coming up in the Amber. We'll take things over at 8. This is one more, at least, here on Highs in the 70s from Detroit's own Rare Earth. This is from 1971 on Highs in the 70s, XPN.

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0: new single there from a group with some Philly roots. They're called HC Cross. That is new, called Tom's Trip on XPN. And Outkast, number one everywhere, from 03, from Speaker Box, the Love Below album. That is The Way You Move. And we wrapped up highs in the 70s with a couple of tunes. Daryl Hall from his solo album Sacred Songs, produced by Robert Fripp. A song called, actually, we heard the title track, Sacred Songs, and Hey Big Brother, 1971 hit from the band Rare Earth here on XPN.
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0: I'm Dan with you till 8 o'clock tonight. This is Phoebe Bridgers on XPN.

That is Olivia Rodrigo with Robert Smith of The Cure. That's What's Wrong With Me on XPN. An old one from the Jayhawks, and Phoebe Bridgers, another one from the Lost Weekend album called I Can't Wait. This is Kiwi Jr. on XPN.

The band Goose from the new Big Modern album, Good Times, End Times, on XPN. Tom Petty from his debut solo album, Full Moon Fever, from 1989. That's I Won't Back Down. We heard from this studio concoction called Crazy Elephant. Castanets Cats produced that and promoted it as a band that they found coal mining in Wales. They were studio musicians. 1969, Gimme Gimme Good Lovin' was that tune. Kiwi Jr. from Toronto, title track from the new album called Blowing Up. I've been saying this band's name wrong, and I apologize. I was finally hip to the fact that this band, Planet Automatic, is how you say it. But I've been saying Planet because it's P-L-A-N-E-T-T-E, Automatic. I don't know. But hey, I'll cop to it. This is not Planet Automatic. This is Planet Automatic from right here in Philly. With my apologies, XPN.

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XBN. There's plenty of great albums that featured B-sides and unreleased material from artists, but I don't know if there's ever been a better one than the VU album from the Velvet Underground. This was released in 1985, and I've adored it ever since. That was their version, their Foggy Notion session from that VU album from 85. It's worth looking for. For that was our friends from South Jersey, Tay Vista. Their new album is called House. We heard Don't Go. And Tay Vista, part of a jam-packed, fun-filled weekend. Starts a week from Friday. It's the Exponential Music Festival presented by Subaru. Tay Vista is going to be playing on Friday, September 18th. I would direct you to go to our festival website, xpnfest.org. 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The Church did Metropolis. We got things started with the Philly band Planet Automatic. That was a tune called Dance Around. All right, Amber Miller's taking things over. I'm Dan Reed. This is brand new from Social Distortion. They were just in here to record a World Cafe session, which I'm certainly looking forward to. But the new album, Born to Kill, is their first record in 15 years. And they just played the Met on, I think it's last night they played. Yeah, they were in town. Here's Social D. It's new. This is a tune from them called Tonight here on XPN.

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Member-supported radio from the University of Pennsylvania.